0: If a large benefactor offered me a holiday, I'd say, look, actually, I'd prefer you just to put that money into changing the government because that's what our country needs. Our country needs change.
1: Also making news today, the banking watchdog says thousands of mortgage holders have been overcharged because their offset accounts were not working properly. There's fresh hope for motorists after a key minister left the door open to Canberra extending the fuel excise cut. And Australia's in the midst of a divorce epidemic. More than 49,000 married couples called it quits last year, that number up from 2024.
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1: To gold sport now, and nine more gold medals for Australia on day five of the Comm Games. Five of those coming from the pool, including Lani Pallister, Flynn Southam and Jenny Forrester. Kai Robinson took out the men's 10,000 metres at the track, while Eleanor Patterson won the women's high jump 12 years after she first won Comm Games gold in Glasgow.
3: Feels like a lifetime ago when I'm a very different athlete, but I had so much fun out there and I just wanted to do 18-year-old self, myself very proud. So, yeah, pretty happy with tonight.
1: That's on seven there. Lachlan Kennedy claimed silver in the men's 100-metre final, while Tori Lewis won bronze in the women's. And Geelong will make a call today on Patrick Dangerfield's fitness for tomorrow night's clash against Collingwood as the Cat skipper battles with a hip injury.
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1: A few showers today with a top of 13. Showers and 13 again tomorrow and sunny and 13 on Friday. Right now it is 10 degrees in Eltham and life feels better with gold. Wake up on the bright side of the dial with the Christian O'Connell Show and wind down with Jonesy and Amanda for the drive home on Gold 104.3.
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9: It's Joe Bovolino. Here's the deal. Christian has organised the tickets for you to see the Eagles, the legendary Eagles, in the best concert venue in the world known as the Sphere. Amanda has the spending money for you to go on a spree. Jonesy has tickets for the Neon Museum tour. Higo said you've got to take a look at the Grand Canyon and Hoover Dam. Big tick from me for that one. And Tony said, helicopter ride, nighttime, over the strip, over the top of Vegas. That is what we're talking about when we say the best week of your life. You want the next boarding call? You're going to get it in the next 20 minutes. 1355-22, the only number you should call, and I'll take caller 10 this hour. The best week of your life continues, and it's just great songs. This is Gold.

0: 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For your safety, we ask that you call 13-55-22 now and strap yourself in.
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0: Gold. Hello there. Jonesy Demander across Australia driving you home. Let's get on down to the Jonesy Demander Arms for the pub test.
1: The pub test.
2: Pub test.
1: Does it pass the pub test?
3: If something sounds unlikely, then it should fail the pub test.
2: Yeah, the pub test.
4: Doesn't pass the sniff test.
5: Stop it. It's not helpful.
0: And today, two lawyers in love on a Central Park bench, except they've got different partners.
6: Who cares if they're even in love? All we know is there were two people pashing off, minding their own business.
0: Yep.
6: In Central Park, a man comes up and films
0: Johnny
6: them.
0: Film everything.
6: Johnny film everything, and he goes, "Oh, get a room." Mm-hmm. For all he knows, they are a married couple. Oh, get a room. Anyway, it's all exploded from there.

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0: 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I know it's Wednesday, but sometimes that can be Thursday, Junior, which makes Thursday, Friday, Junior.
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your cigarette break. 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
2: Good morning, it is the Christian O'Connell Show on Gold. 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Ice House kicks us off.

0: McDonald's best week of your life sounds like an exaggeration. It isn't.
1: Lance, tickets to see the Eagles inside the Sphere.
2: I tell you what, I went to Vegas for the football, and it was $899 US for the cheapest seat, and we couldn't afford it.
1: Well, now you could, because Christian O'Connell has organised the tickets, so you could be there, you could be inside it, and you could see the Eagles.
2: Oh, mate, that's always been a dream, so how good would that be?
1: You've just been there, so give me the vibe. What's the place like?
2: It was good. We were only there for 3 days. We wanted to do the Grand Canyon too, but we only had one full day in Vegas because we had the footy on. So,
1: well, you need to go back because we've organised all of that for you.
2: Absolutely, and you're paying for it this time.
1: It's all on us. You'll have the best week of your life. We're paying for everything. You call a five, you are in.
2: Oh, mate, fingers absolutely crossed.
1: Fly United Airlines to explore more of the USA. 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We are non-stop at 9.